Station 2, respond, Purdy 2 for an unknown medical, Quarry Lake Campground, 10705 Quarry Lake Road, 10705 Quarry Lake Road, cross of Neville's Court and Harvard Drive, Purdy 2 for an unknown medical, timeout 2008.

0: In the driver's friendly.
1: It's going to be unknown medical, priority to medical pen and press, a phone call from the alarm company saying that they have a 92-year-old female. Address on her SOS return is showing 10705 Quarry Lake Road. I believe it's going to be the house right there at the entrance to the campground, not one of the lot numbers.
0: Thank you.

0: 算什么呀、啊、这些啊。
1: 36 Hillabong, you go
0: again. 99 36 Hillabong.
1: Yeah, go ahead.
0: Lakeview and Fawn River. It'll be Indiana passenger plate. Henry Adam Nora, I believe, King, 8 feet. Yeah, a rose colored Acura.

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0: Reported this cam grounded. 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The female is an accidental press. 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
1: 24 is clear. Thank you.

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1: Go on.
0: Sorry, you're going to be my closest. It's going to be White School and US 12. Caller assumes there's a black pickup truck and a small PC just north of the intersection. Caller doesn't know what they're doing, but his wife made him call.
1: Clear.

0: 14, I'm clear. 33, is that your subject you're trying to serve?
1: It could be.
0: It's like Tiffany Webster.
1: April.
0: If you just want to meet me at the PD, that's fine.
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1: Seventy-5-13, we're in the Pasadena from St. Joe Road. 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

0: All right, 36, what's up? Lakeview, Fawn River, via Indiana Commodore, please. David Victor Queen, 842, DVQ, 842, Beata Silver Sedan.
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0: 07, I have an address change for you for Riverside Drive. It's going to be 465 Riverside. Again, 465 Riverside.
1: 465 Riverside. We're just coming through Santa Cruz right now.

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1: Not sure if this means anything. The CP said that Catherine's here for medical reasons, but there is an injunctive order protecting the CP from Catherine.
0: Okay, clear.

0: 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Michigan Red, Edward Yellow Paul, 2044. It's a red Honda, Chicago, Lakeview. 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
1: 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However, she hasn't seen anyone out yet. We're going to go ahead and give AEP a call back. Client is not arcing or sparking at this time.

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2: Hey, Fern, we contacted AEP. 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They said they have lots of calls that they're responding out to, but they're going to get there ASAP.
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0: Affirm, can you ask about that name that you sent over chat? Is the last name supposed to be two Gomez's or middle of Gomez and the last of Gomez as well?
2: Stand by. I'm going to try and figure that out with him right now.
0: Okay.
1: Okay.

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0: Edward Boy Charles 3096, going to be on a white Ford Taurus. We're going to be on South Constantine and Broadway.

0: 36-05. Claire, do you know the male half's middle name?
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0: We secured it off with some caution tape and had a discussion with the residents about safety until the power company arrives. I'll take you to the clear available.
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0: I'll be clear, heading by 8.
1: I'm clear, have a 1 up, mate.

10538, copy on. Flash Civil 25540 Bojan Road cars. There's a neighbor by the name of Mikey. They ride up and down the road on lawnmower. The caller's convinced that he's riding up and down the road to irritate the caller. We tried getting him to go inside and he gave it. Why he can't.

0: 4 10. Can you copy the domestic assault for Maple Street? It's going to be a DHS referral. We faxed it over.
1: Okay, clear. 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Can you make sure I get a number?
0: Ten, your number's 203.
1: I'm clear. Go ahead and close it out.
0: Okay.
1: Station, take a look at it and then go from there tomorrow.
2: 4010 from 7522.
1: Yes, sir.
2: Ex-boy.
1: Sunday when I come in. Thank you. I appreciate it.
2: No problem.

0: Central 4010. 4010, go ahead.
1: I've been stopped by a passerby regarding a very suspicious van that's fishing on the bridge on Farron Road. I'm going to slide out there and take a look just so you know.
0: No, I'm clear.

14 Central, copy, hang up. We received two calls at 236 East Street. Have an open line, nobody responding. Please shoot over the address.

0: 36 from 34. You all set down there?
1: Affirm.
0: 34 is clear.
2: Go ahead first.
0: Edward Zebra Frank 1065.
2: So the 15 Chevy Sonic, EIVS, expiration 27, to Sierra Gilbert, Old Shannon Road, colon.
0: And my second.
1: 1235, it's going to be on a gray Chevy Traverse, going to be on Broadway in South Lincoln.
0: David, 75371. 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
2: 2014 Chevy Express Van, EIVS, expiration 27, to Daniel Manson out of Athens.
0: Okay. Can you add those to the complaint? I don't know where the driver of the first car is. But Mr. Manson and Mr. Binkley, I know they were just in town fishing. And once you get that added, I'm going to be 10-8.
2: Okay.

0: Falcon 14. We've called it back 3 times. They answered, but then immediately hung up and didn't say anything.
1: Cover. He's at 236 East Street.
0: Okay,

0: I'm Signal 10. Once the plates are added to the complaint, you can close it out.
1: Clear.
0: Thank you.
2: Central 314, okay.

0: Central 314.
1: 10.
0: Do you happen to have the...
1: Are you asking for the last four? Thirty fourteen, you broke out. Were you asking for the last four?

0: 7522 Central.
1: Right.
0: Are you okay if 4010 slides up to Menden to check on 3014? He's not answering.
1: Hey, sir.
0: 4010, are you clear?
2: Affirmative, headed to Menden.
0: Okay, thank you. 3014 Central. Go ahead.
1: Sorry, I couldn't get out. That's horrible. Everything, I'm signal 10. Kids playing with the phone. Can I have my complaint number, please?
0: 142.
1: Well, go ahead and keep me out for a second. I'll be calling you shortly.
0: Clear, do you want further checks?
1: Negative.
0: Okay. 4010, you can disregard.

0: 54 units, are any of you able to brake?
1: 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I see they can point that way.
0: Okay, thank you.

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1: They're still east of White Pigeon.
2: Central 5447, I'll be clear from the residence and route 50 taxi with the property.
1: Clear.
0: Central 4204, start me now, Wilson, that way.
1: Okay, thank you.

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0: Show me 10-8 and out of service. 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

0: 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It looks like it's just going to be west of 131 and 12.
1: Title 5457, I'm clear. 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
0: 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Okay.

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0: 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I'll be pointing eastbound.
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1: 34.
0: St. John's Lutheran Church, 1108 East Lafayette for suspicious caller. Just saw on the cameras there, there was a vehicle that pulled in and shut their lights off. Wants to check on.
1: 34 clear, open your mouth.
0: I'm clear.

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1: Go for it.
0: 05, go.
1: We're going to be trying to catch up to the town.

0: We're going to be just south of the village limits on Featherstone. Right across from the train tracks. It's going to be on a silver Altima and UNSAM plate. Tom Victor John 732.
1: Fair.

0: Gabriel. Wofford Tech 68020 White School Road. Caller requesting Wofford Tech on Sarah Miller. States that Sarah's texted the caller. Thank you. Let's drive her vehicle into a tree. Caller does have her location, so that she's still at this address. Doesn't believe that she's going to be under the influence of anything.
1: Where?
0: 38. Also be advised, she does have two children. She's struggling with postpartum depression.
1: Where?

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1: 7507, go ahead.
0: En route from Minden to the White School.
1: I'm clear. 68020 White School Road. You are staging for this. I have an unknown age female. Texted a friend saying that she felt suicidal and wanted to drive her vehicle into a tree. Friend does have her location, so showing her at the address. Unknown if she's under the influence of ETOH for 3500. Unknown on any weapons in the home. We do have PD en route as well.
0: Clear.

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0: 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It's going to be Edward Nora Zebra 412. If you can just drop that in the dispatch notes, please.
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0: 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PR at 402 North Lakeview. Not sure exactly what's going on, but we have an elderly female on the line saying that she's scared. We asked her what was going on, and all she was just saying is, you're just going to think I'm crazy. We're trying to get further.
1: Clear.
0: She said that she saw a spider that was big enough to scare her, and now she's having difficulty breathing. I'm sure if she needs EMS or not. If you could just respond and advise if she's needing medics or not.
1: Clear. We don't have any local control right now, also.
0: There.

0: 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I will not need any checks.
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0: 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Have a homeless male, possibly Derek Payton, threatening customers. 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

0: 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Is they want me coming in Priority 3 now?
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2: 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She's in custody. No need for anybody else.
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Can you put me back on 7522's call, and I'll be out at Three Rivers Hospital.

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1: Good.
0: You can disregard Adam Street. Alarm company called back in. They spoke with the key holder, advised it's a false alarm.
1: Advise the next quarter day approach would be, please, Maya.
0: Okay, bye.

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1: Court date will be Tuesday, June 9th, 8:15 a.m. Again, Tuesday, June 9th, 8:15 a.m.

0: and 11 Central.
1: Good.
0: Can you copy the one on 5th Ave? 16 and 17 were both out dealing with these subjects earlier. Caller is requesting a TX.
1: Okay.

Central 7522. I'd be clear to you, you are on 19 for and custody paperwork, priority only. Central 193, Form 10-8.

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0: We're off the jail, September starting mileage 92.8. 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

0: Station 1 and stuff. Michigan 10th Lake, Charles 8828799. It's going to be on Blue, Fort Escape. It's going to be on South Main and 4.
1: Clear.

0: 75 units from Central. Just be advised, we're taking an accident with injuries at Main and Nottawa and Mendon. West Main Street and North Nottawa have a white Monte Carlo that ran the stop sign there and hit the caller's father-in-law. We're still taking further.
1: Right. Are you wanting me to clear from the hospital ahead of that crash?
2: Hey, firm. She's going to have to swing right there if we get back.
1: Clear.
0: I'm clear. 38 cents.
3: I can head that way if you need to.
0: I'm clear, direct. 38 and 4105. Just be advised, the driver of the white Monte Carlo took off on foot, walking westbound on Main Street. Unknown description of him.
1: Read clear.

0: were there any chemicals or hazardous chemicals or anything like that?
1: Station 12 is here respond for an accident with injuries. West Main Street in Ottawa and Mendon. West Main Street and North Ottawa Street in Mendon. Have one patient complaining of pain, accident with injury, central's clear, 220.

0: 38. Do you want me to start Shears?
1: Okay.
0: Clear, just be advised, it dropped as a priority 3 traffic accident.
1: Clear. 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
2: Central, 7507, time scene. Vehicle's right in the middle of the road.
1: Clear. 7507, did you happen to see anyone walking on your way in?
2: Nope. Lifeguard just got on scene. If I said the vehicles are going to be in the middle of the roadway, they didn't see a male driver walking at all. I'm not sure if he's still heading westbound.
0: I'm clear.

0: 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According to the other driver, the in-fault party went westbound on M60.
1: Clear, thank you.

0: Central, be advised, we're going to have M60 shut down. Both wheels are right in the middle of the intersection here, 16 auto.
1: Clear, 16 auto, shut down.
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0: Yeah, I'm right there, 1226, just towards them, up East Street. Thank you.
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3: Control 19, turn in route 230.
0: 1219 from 1200, if you could block traffic at M60 and Portage.
3: Clear on that.
0: Just divert all traffic up Portage to State Street. That way we gotta worry about Sonoma.
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0: 99 for domestic in progress, 211 West Main Street, 211, turn back 211 and a half West Main Street for domestic in progress. Callers calling from colon. Third party advised that the daughter texted the caller saying her boyfriend hit her and took her phone. Central's clear, 240.
1: 36 is clear. 34 is in traffic. Not too far. I'm going to break out there and stuff.
0: Hi.
1: 14, I'm clear.
0: Hi. 14. Clear. The male half is going to be Patrick Wilsey's. Female, Shandy Faulkner. Do you want the channel?
1: Negative.
0: Okay.
1: Six
0: low. Okay. I feel on signal five. Okay.
1: 36 low.
0: Clear.

0: 34 from 36. Let me know if you get an answer out front in the backyard.
1: 34 is clear.
2: Patrol 38, I'm clear of the Dollar General parking lot. Be checking there still.
1: 36, I got someone at the door.

0: 36 and 34. Lady here is saying that Patrick is on Big Hill Road.
1: You would ask her how she knows he's way out on Big Hill?
2: Do you want checks? Where?
3: 14 ML.
2: From where? Side 9, you assume my half is expired and wants.
1: Wait, I guess.

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0: Still trying to sort this out, but it sounded like a small happened somewhere on Big Hill, and she came back here and then called.
1: Clear.

0: 14-5.
1: I reverse searched in everything in CAD, and I'm not seeing any history with either of them at an address on Big Hill. Do they know whose house it is?
0: We have Mike. I believe it's the second house, second or third house to the north, east side of Big Hill, north of Fawn River, right next to the old vet's office. There's a lot of activity out there.
1: Chris, have I?

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1: Good.
0: Do you have any swabs in your car?
1: Can you repeat?
0: Jamie, do you need swabs in your car?
1: Stand by, I'll pull up and check.
2: 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Now.
3: 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Currently 2:48.

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0: Clear, standby, we're digging.

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2: Five.
1: 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I think I got it. 69949 Big Hill Road. Does that sound familiar?
2: I can tell you, but pretty much probably it if you found it. Hold that up.
1: Clear. Hey, from 7522 is trying to raise you.
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0: 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Please show both flowers and shares on me. 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
2: Priority 3. Just got to get a DNA swab that blood in the car.
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0: 5522. We're just now getting a call for suspicious at 12569 US 12. We're in Mottville. Caller's advising there's somebody outside yelling help, and there's a Jeep Wrangler that took off towards Mottville. The caller can still hear somebody outside yelling for help. Can hear some loud banging that's happening across the street.
1: Anyway, head that way.
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0: We're all going to be checking the area for the subject. She's going to call if he shows up back at that residence. I'll go direct with 22 and see how he wants us to handle this, or him, or what.
1: Okay.

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0: 34 Central. 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
0: Edward Boy Victor 7741. Should come back. Hello?
1: Thirty-four State Courier has a coming back to a Dodge Dakota 2005 pickup. Are the Sally Mae out of Sturgis?
0: 34 is clear.

0: 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I'll be going 10-8. 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

0: 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It's going to be California. 7 Tom, David George, 728.
1: Thanks.

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0: 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You see those two subjects walking up, Clay?
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0: 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I'm waiting to see if they go to that address.

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0: 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I don't know if she's going to meet him or what.
1: I'm clear.
2: 10-12-6-11, you can show me out of the jail.

0: 33 from 14. 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She's behind the hill. 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That's about the area I lost him earlier. 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
1: Yeah, sure.

0: 6 Mile on Quay.
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1: Email is turned over to VRER, retaining report fire.
0: Okay.
1: Central 4105.
0: Gone.
1: I'll be en route to animal control with one dog for 38.
0: Clear.
2: Central 914, I'll be on foot, clay and hatch area.
0: Clear. Do you want checks?
2: Sure, welcome.

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0: 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Can you send me the on-call magistrate information, please? And I'll be en route to 3 Rivers Hospital for a blood draw.
1: Claire.

0: You found the TC here as well, right?
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1: I did not.

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0: Of course.

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1: Yeah.

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1: Go ahead.
0: You can get away, okay, I'm sorry about here. Grand Pumper.
2: Was your requesting AOK?
0: Hey, firm. They're going to need to do what they do and impound a vehicle.
2: I'm clear.

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2: Central 38. Is there a 61 unit that can help me at the hospital?
1: Hey, from 11 or 20. I'm clear.
0: We're going to be at front door, we're going to be back in the ER.
1: Tony, I'll find out.

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1: 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Fulton and Swan, gonna be just north of Swan, possibly on the east side of the road, looking for a silver passenger car on its side.

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0: Right now, probably a trooper at the DI.
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3: 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You're going to be north of Swank on the east side of the road looking for a silver passenger car. I don't have anybody else on scene yet.
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0: 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On scene, got a car on its side, east side of the road, in the ditch. I will be investigating for injuries.
1: Clear, car on side, east side of the road, checking for injuries.
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0: Command, we'll be checking the area, seeing if there's anybody around.
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2: In the vehicle, again, nobody in the vehicle. 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
4: that's moving in disregard of the CI. I appreciate it. Thank you.
5: Clear. 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
0: 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You can call Jill and Vice, we'll be en route over there.

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0: 6, Queen William Victor 73. 6, Queen William Victor 73.
1: Such clear.
0: 22, next time preference for this vehicle. It is on its passenger side. Our tires are vertical. Check that horizontal.
1: That's great.

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1: I think the pen number checks, either someone picked it up or it made it off into the field someplace. 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

0: 6720. 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
0: Hey. 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
2: 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All set up there?
1: 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Fire was not able to locate the driver, judging by the no insurance and the driver's nationality, he probably fled the scene.
2: Clear. I'm going to head over to TRER.

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1: That's clear.

0: 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I'll be 10-8 left.
1: I'm clear 20. Were you also clear your last as well, the one before that?
0: Affirm. Hey,

0: 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I'll be done in it.
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0: 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Can you copy 0-28, please? In Cover Bridge Plate 384, Tom Mary Edwards.
1: 22, I'm clear on the plate. What was the plate type?
0: To Indiana, passenger car at the Cover Bridge on it.

0: 22, go ahead.
1: Thrower has a vehicle. It'll be 1084 acquired. Be on 19 evidence for my last crash.
0: That's correct.

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1: That's correct.

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0: I have a Richard on TX. Are you able to call in a conference?
1: He just sent me his info. 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
0: That's great.

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0: Good morning, you can tell me until 5. I will be headed to the range in Calhoun. 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Have a good day.
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Priority 3 for a sick person. Further one en route, subject clear.

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0: Okay, thank you.

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1: Go ahead.
0: Take a look at the 3500 on the board. It's just an informational complaint. Caller doesn't need contact and the subjects are no longer in the area.
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1: 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First is Thomas Common, middle name is H-C, just the letters H-C. 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

0: 22. 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
0: Is that C-H or just a C?
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0: K2. I'll be eastbound on Broadway from 131. I can meet up at that location.
1: 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I'm already here.
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1: 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For a 98-year-old female, constant breathing, having some general weakness, hasn't eaten since yesterday, requesting a go to Borges.

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0: 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We do not have a 246 South Ottawa.

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Again, 246 South Nautilus Street in Mendon, Priority 246 person.

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0: 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I won't need a number. 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
1: I'm clear. Train route 246 South Ottawa Street. Crossed it in Ottawa for a 98-year-old female. Breathing.

0: 7532 from Central. Capco. It's going to be the suspicious on Michigan. It's going to be a TX complaint. Caller wants to talk to somebody about a PPO violation.
1: Central 4201.
0: 4201, go ahead.
1: I'm going to be out of the Sheriff's Department.
0: Central clear.

0: 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Can we get an address check?
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0: 31, go ahead.
1: I'll be out down at the range training. Available if needed for emergencies.
0: Central, yeah.

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0: we'll be transporting one patient to Beacon, Kalamazoo.

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0: Okay, the 153 Rivers has been dropped off. 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

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The TX complaint. 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She just wants the TX.

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0: 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We've given the residents a new one and installed it. 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

0: Want to acknowledge where it's clear the police are on the truck now, Stephen. Just south of the state line, Chris.
1: Abram. 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
0: I'm clear, thank you.

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0: Just got a call back from Indiana. 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
1: I'm clear. It looks like smoke is dissipating rapidly. 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Go and give me a tone to disregard.
0: Station 5, the disregard tone. 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
2: 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They're going to try to meet you outside and show you where he is.

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0: 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I'll be out, Jose.
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0: 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She wants tax.
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1: 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Priority 2 for difficulty breathing.

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1: 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Can we Fairview 441 East Main, room 1717, bed 2? Clear 2 for difficulty breathing and 81-year-old female. So having difficulty breathing.
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0: Could you please catch the number for a priority 3 ALS transfer from Three Rivers Hospital to Beacon, Kalamazoo, Beacon Shores Rise of the Hospital?

0: 3244. 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
2: Reference the assault number for this address. It's allegation of child abuse. The suspect, who is just terminated, is en route to the parent of the child. I'll be en route over to Riverside Townhouses. Try to stop that contact.

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1: I'm also clear on your traffic. 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He is completely alert so far. They're requesting

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1: 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She's responding online.

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9 21 Falcon. 504 George Street. Co-advised that her neighbor ran into her vehicle. He was driving a school vehicle. He said he was going to come back because he had to drop the truck off at the school, so he is no longer on scene. 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

0: Stand by. 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
0: 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She is not there if you want to just give her a TX.
1: Clear. You can go ahead and show me Timmy from the Lincoln call for now. Just let me on that.
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0: 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Put me back on Andrews Elementary. We have that 410 North Douglas.

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I'll be en route to Kalamazoo County Jail with one female. 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

0: 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Copy. 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
1: One one two six three eight.

9922, Captain. Heaven at 701 West South. I'm for a black Ford Ranger and a gray sedan. They're out of the roadway, no injuries.

0: Station 7. Respond. Sort of power line down due to an accident. It's going to be Centerville and South. Again, South Centerville Road, West South Street. Respond for power line down due to an accident. Central 734 is clear. Is there any injuries? Negative, no injuries. Just the line south.
1: Central 744.
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Clear 711 train route. South Center Road, West South Street. Gonna be looking for a black Ford Ranger and a gray sedan. 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It hit a power pole and knocked the lines down. 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
0: 315 Westford Oak Street in Centerville. Ashton Wired left his residence. He's northbound on Dean Street, wearing sweatpants and a tan hoodie.
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Station 2, respond priority 2 for a hemorrhage, 301 East Michigan Avenue. 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
1: Okay. If you send, show me out. 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
2: Sorry, don't have service sensibility. Can you check for repeating?
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0: 在一区三冲。What? Can you copy that disorderly? Lot 204, the male subject left. If you want to just give her a TX.
1: Clear, go ahead, separate.

0: Go on.
1: 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I can hear you. Lightyear or Beacon.
0: Lightyear, can I take it? And 31 Central. Keep having that suspicious North Model and East Hatch. They're going to be in front of the auditorium. It's a female and a child. We have a black male and I believe a black female. She's wearing a white shirt and pajama pants. Caller's afraid that the caller is abusing the child. Thanks, around 3500. Check, that's going to be a white female. White female and a black child. Child's about 3 years old.
1: Bud.
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4: 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He is conscious, breathing, but altered. Currently, he's still in the driveway on the ground.
3: 07 squared.

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10. 10. 10. 10. 10. 10. 10. 10. 10. 10. 10. 10. 10. 10. 10. 10. 10. 10. 10. 10. 10. 10. 10. 10. 10. 10

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1: Good.
0: You want to break and copy those possible PI, Miller's Millen quarter line, third party caller. Bus driver drove by, it's maroon man in the ditch, a woman had her head down, there's children in the vehicle.
1: Affirmative.

0: Blake, carry 7511 Central, en route to the NBA in Constantine with a 20-minute ETA.
1: Millersville quarter line, Dean Township, looking for a maroon van in a ditch, reported to have a woman with her head down, and there's also kids in the vehicle. So this is called in third party by a bus driver.

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1: Clear 412, show you Route 3. Were you clear on the further?
0: I'm just clear on the vehicle in the ditch.
1: That's pretty much it. You're looking for a maroon van in the ditch, possibly with a woman and children inside.
0: Clear. We'll be going for RD2 then.
1: Clear.

0: Central 400 crash. That's supposed to be on Miller's Mill.
1: Affirm.
0: Clear. I ran from Young's Prairie to the county line. I found nothing yet. I'll go back and go out quarter line.
1: From Central.
0: Go ahead.
1: My caller was the bus supervisor that got a call from the bus driver. They advised between Peck Academy and Quarter Line in the second curve, it was sitting in some tall grass. They couldn't give me what side of the road it was on.
0: Clear. I'll go back again.

0: South Bay is going to be closer to Tech Academy. You're looking for a vehicle that's off the roadway and it's in tall grass.
1: Okay, clear. 4-12-46, just be advised, sounds like we're getting a call. It's going to be closer to Peck Academy Road, east of that.

0: you know, they weren't there to begin with.
1: But I just passed 412. They didn't find anything coming in, so all station 4 are going to be clear.
0: Very clear, attorney. Life here, 7511 from Central. Are you clear on the traffic?
2: 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Thank you.

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0: Lifeguard Station 4, respond. Priority 1 for a seizure. 4-0 Florence Road in Constantine. 4-0 Florence Road in Constantine. Priority 1 for a seizure.
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0: Alien area, Chuck. Subject was at Adams Park, 336-17, and an old Ford Escape. Caller, you put Edward Victor Sam, 0853. Advised there was a woman that ripped the trash can out of the, that ripped trash out of the trash can at the park and then got back in the car. They were last seen heading down to Charlotte Street.
1: Ten four.

0: 21-7, Central. 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
1: 10-4, can you show me out?

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Priority 2, Fernando Medical, 700 North Douglas, apartment 16. 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Priority 2, Fernando Medical.

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0: 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I'm across the street at Vander Farms.
1: Clarence?
0: I'll be out with one.
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1: Go ahead, check back in this little subdivision back here and see if the, when we're not looking for it.
0: Where?

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1: Hans.
0: I'll be clear from this. I'm going to be pointing into Kalamazoo County. 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

0: 7-Eleven, I'm sure you saw it there, Southley and Florence Street, caller wanted to report that they were concerned about a neighbor burning, so there was a fire last year that affected 3 buildings in this area, and they were told that they started burning to call.
1: Interesting. 7-Eleven's clear.

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0: 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So they saw her on the corner of Clay and West on a purple tail under her forehead.

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0: Permits to the traffic policing on Lincoln Street. They advise that there is an officer out here on Saturday. 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I believe they just want extra patrols in the area.
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724, Sherry's Finding Party 3, Thurston Woods Village, 307 North Franks Ave, to the nursing center, station 2, room 52, bed 2. I have an 84-year-old male, conscious, breathing, completely alert. Was advising he was having some hip pain. Thurston Woods made us aware that a fall occurred before he came there, and when he was complaining of hip pain, they had x-rays today and showing a hip fracture.

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0: Please send us a number for Priority 3 ALS transfer from Peters Hospital to Bronx and Kalamazoo. We'll be en route to the hospital.
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29, copy domestic. 61950, Camel Bay Drive, calls arresting her husband's shelter, and they attacked each other. Caller's saying that he's leaving now in a white GMC Sierra, unknown direction of travel. Male has it's going to be a Josh Schwartz. The female is Kayleen Swat. Check out Schwartz.

5463, what's your 20? Two 507, Airline Road. 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There's a bunch of homeless people that are EQH at this residence screaming at each other.